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0: From the CJ Radio Weather Center, here's the forecast for Winnipeg Beach, Gimli, and Arbourg. Tonight, a few showers ending early this evening, then mainly cloudy. Low 15. Saturday, a mix of sun and cloud. 30% chance of showers in the afternoon with risk of a thunderstorm. High 27, humidex 34, UV index 7 or high. Saturday night, partly cloudy with 30% chance of showers early in the evening, otherwise clear. Risk of a thunderstorm early in the evening, low 17. Sunday sunny, high 30. Sunday night, cloudy periods with 60% chance of showers, low 18. Monday, cloudy with 70% chance of showers, high 25. Monday night, clear, low 14.
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0: From the CJ Radio Weather Center, here's the forecast for Winnipeg Beach, Gimli, and Aarberg. Tonight, a few showers ending early this evening, then mainly cloudy. Low 15. Saturday, a mix of sun and cloud. 30% chance of showers in the afternoon with risk of a thunderstorm. High 27, humidex 34, UV index 7 or high. Saturday night, partly cloudy with 30% chance of showers early in the evening, otherwise clear. Risk of a thunderstorm early in the evening, low 17. Sunday sunny, high 30. Sunday night, cloudy periods with 60% chance of showers, low 18. Monday, cloudy with 70% chance of showers, high 25. Monday night, clear, low 14.
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0: From the CJ Radio Weather Center, here's the forecast for Winnipeg Beach, Gimli, and Arbourg. Tonight, a few showers ending early this evening, then mainly cloudy. Low 15. Saturday, a mix of sun and cloud. 30% chance of showers in the afternoon with risk of a thunderstorm. High 27, humidex 34, UV index 7 or high. Saturday night, partly cloudy with 30% chance of showers early in the evening, otherwise clear. Risk of a thunderstorm early in the evening, low 17, Sunday sunny, high 30. Sunday night, cloudy periods with 60% chance of showers, low 18. Monday, cloudy with 70% chance of showers, high 25. Monday night, clear, low 14.
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0: town weather.
1: From the CJ Radio Weather Center, here's the forecast for Winnipeg Beach, Gimli, and Arburg. Tonight, a few showers ending early this evening, then mainly cloudy. Low 15. Saturday, a mix of sun and cloud. 30% chance of showers in the afternoon with risk of a thunderstorm. High 27. Humidex 34. UV index 7 or high. Saturday night, partly cloudy with 30% chance of showers early in the evening, otherwise clear. Risk of a thunderstorm early in the evening, low 17. Sunday sunny, high 30. Sunday night, cloudy periods with 60% chance of showers, low 18. Monday cloudy with 70% chance of showers, high 25. Monday night clear, low 14.
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0: From the CJ Radio Weather Center, here's the forecast for Winnipeg Beach, Gimli, and Arburg. Tonight, a few showers ending early this evening, then mainly cloudy. Low 15. Saturday, a mix of sun and cloud. 30% chance of showers in the afternoon with risk of a thunderstorm. High 27. Humidex 34. UV index 7 or high. Saturday night, partly cloudy with 30% chance of showers early in the evening, otherwise clear. Risk of a thunderstorm early in the evening, low 17. Sunday sunny, high 30. Sunday night, cloudy periods with 60% chance of showers, low 18. Monday cloudy with 70% chance of showers, high 25. Monday night clear, low 14.
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0: From the CJ Radio Weather Center, here's the forecast for Winnipeg Beach, Gimli, and Arbourg. Tonight, a few showers ending early this evening, then mainly cloudy. Low 15. Saturday, a mix of sun and cloud. 30% chance of showers in the afternoon with risk of a thunderstorm. High 27. Humidex 34. UV index 7 or high. Saturday night, partly cloudy with 30% chance of showers early in the evening, otherwise clear. Risk of a thunderstorm early in the evening, low 17. Sunday sunny, high 30. Sunday night, cloudy periods with 60% chance of showers, low 18. Monday cloudy with 70% chance of showers, high 25. Monday night clear, low 14.
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0: From the CJ Radio Weather Center, here's the forecast for Winnipeg Beach, Gimli, and Arburg. Tonight, a few showers ending early this evening, then mainly cloudy. Low 15. Saturday, a mix of sun and cloud. 30% chance of showers in the afternoon with risk of a thunderstorm. High 27. Humidex 34. UV index 7 or high. Saturday night, partly cloudy with 30% chance of showers early in the evening, otherwise clear. Risk of a thunderstorm early in the evening, low 17. Sunday sunny, high 30. Sunday night, cloudy periods with 60% chance of showers, low 18. Monday cloudy with 70% chance of showers, high 25. Monday night clear, low 14.
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0: From the CJ Radio Weather Center, here's the forecast for Winnipeg Beach, Gimli, and Arburg. Tonight, a few showers ending early this evening, then mainly cloudy. Low 15. Saturday, a mix of sun and cloud. 30% chance of showers in the afternoon with risk of a thunderstorm. High 27. Humidex 34. UV index 7 or high. Saturday night, partly cloudy with 30% chance of showers early in the evening, otherwise clear. Risk of a thunderstorm early in the evening, low 17. Sunday sunny, high 30. Sunday night, cloudy periods with 60% chance of showers, low 18. Monday cloudy with 70% chance of showers, high 25. Monday night clear, low 14.
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0: From the CJ Radio Weather Center, here's the forecast for Winnipeg Beach, Gimli, and Arbourg. Tonight, a few showers ending early this evening, then mainly cloudy. Low 15. Saturday, a mix of sun and cloud. 30% chance of showers in the afternoon with risk of a thunderstorm. High 27. Humidex 34. UV index 7 or high. Saturday night, partly cloudy with 30% chance of showers early in the evening, otherwise clear. Risk of a thunderstorm early in the evening, low 17. Sunday sunny, high 30. Sunday night, cloudy periods with 60% chance of showers, low 18. Monday, cloudy with 70% chance of showers, high 25. Monday night, clear, low 14.
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0: From the CJ Radio Weather Center, here's the forecast for Winnipeg Beach, Gimli, and Arbourg. Tonight, a few showers ending early this evening, then mainly cloudy. Low 15. Saturday, a mix of sun and cloud. 30% chance of showers in the afternoon with risk of a thunderstorm. High 27. Humidex 34. UV index 7 or high. Saturday night, partly cloudy with 30% chance of showers early in the evening, otherwise clear. Risk of a thunderstorm early in the evening, low 17. Sunday sunny, high 30. Sunday night, cloudy periods with 60% chance of showers, low 18. Monday, cloudy with 70% chance of showers, high 25. Monday night, clear, low 14.
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0: From the CJ Radio Weather Center, here's the forecast for Winnipeg Beach, Gimli, and Arburg. Tonight, a few showers ending early this evening, then mainly cloudy. Low 15. Saturday, a mix of sun and cloud. 30% chance of showers in the afternoon with risk of a thunderstorm. High 27. Humidex 34. UV index 7 or high. Saturday night, partly cloudy with 30% chance of showers early in the evening, otherwise clear. Risk of a thunderstorm early in the evening, low 17. Sunday sunny, high 30. Sunday night, cloudy periods with 60% chance of showers, low 18. Monday, cloudy with 70% chance of showers, high 25. Monday night, clear, low 14.
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0: From the CJ Radio Weather Center, here's the forecast for Winnipeg Beach, Gimli, and Arbourg. Tonight, a few showers ending early this evening, then mainly cloudy. Low 15. Saturday, a mix of sun and cloud. 30% chance of showers in the afternoon with risk of a thunderstorm. High 27. Humidex 34. UV index 7 or high. Saturday night, partly cloudy with 30% chance of showers early in the evening, otherwise clear. Risk of a thunderstorm early in the evening, low 17. Sunday sunny, high 30. Sunday night, cloudy periods with 60% chance of showers, low 18. Monday cloudy with 70% chance of showers, high 25. Monday night clear, low 14.
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0: From the CJ Radio Weather Center, here's the forecast for Winnipeg Beach, Gimli, and Arbourg. Tonight, a few showers ending early this evening, then mainly cloudy. Low 15. Saturday, a mix of sun and cloud. 30% chance of showers in the afternoon with risk of a thunderstorm. High 27. Humidex 34. UV index 7 or high. Saturday night, partly cloudy with 30% chance of showers early in the evening, otherwise clear. Risk of a thunderstorm early in the evening, low 17. Sunday sunny, high 30. Sunday night, cloudy periods with 60% chance of showers, low 18. Monday cloudy with 70% chance of showers, high 25. Monday night clear, low 14.
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0: From the CJ Radio Weather Center, here's the forecast for Winnipeg Beach, Gimli, and Arburg. Tonight, a few showers ending early this evening, then mainly cloudy. Low 15. Saturday, a mix of sun and cloud. 30% chance of showers in the afternoon with risk of a thunderstorm. High 27. Humidex 34. UV index 7 or high. Saturday night, partly cloudy with 30% chance of showers early in the evening, otherwise clear. Risk of a thunderstorm early in the evening, low 17. Sunday sunny, high 30. Sunday night, cloudy periods with 60% chance of showers, low 18. Monday cloudy with 70% chance of showers, high 25. Monday night clear, low 14.
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0: Recognize any of those?
1: Oh, yeah. So many people in there, and they're so good.
0: You recognize that lick you taught me?
1: That I stole from Jerry Reed.
0: Not going to take credit for that one.
1: No, I won't. I won't. I steal a lot of my material.
0: Yeah. I thought you always said you borrowed it.
1: Well, I do, but because I forget.
0: That's good. If you're going to steal something, forget where you got it.
1: That's right. How's your dog?
0: He's not playing guitar yet.
1: Oh, okay. I know that's right.
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0: From the CJ Radio Weather Center, here's the forecast for Winnipeg Beach, Gimli, and Arbourg. Tonight, a few showers ending early this evening, then mainly cloudy. Low 15. Saturday, a mix of sun and cloud. 30% chance of showers in the afternoon with risk of a thunderstorm. High 27. Humidex 34. UV index 7 or high. Saturday night, partly cloudy with 30% chance of showers early in the evening, otherwise clear. Risk of a thunderstorm early in the evening, low 17. Sunday sunny, high 30. Sunday night, cloudy periods with 60% chance of showers, low 18. Monday, cloudy with 70% chance of showers, high 25. Monday night, clear, low 14.
1: You won't find this in the big city, but then again, you won't find the big city in Gimli. 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
1: My Denver.

Time would stop, but it's almost 2 o'clock. 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I don't want to say goodbye. I like the way we talk, so we should take a walk and talk about the things you like. Anything you want to say, girl, I'm all ears tonight.

0: From the CJ Radio Weather Center, here's the forecast for Winnipeg Beach, Gimli, and Arbourg. Tonight, a few showers ending early this evening, then mainly cloudy. Low 15. Saturday, a mix of sun and cloud. 30% chance of showers in the afternoon with risk of a thunderstorm. High 27. Humidex 34. UV index 7 or high. Saturday night, partly cloudy with 30% chance of showers early in the evening, otherwise clear. Risk of a thunderstorm early in the evening, low 17. Sunday sunny, high 30. Sunday night, cloudy periods with 60% chance of showers, low 18. Monday, cloudy with 70% chance of showers, high 25. Monday night, clear, low 14.
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0: From the CJ Radio Weather Center, here's the forecast for Winnipeg Beach, Gimli, and Arbourg. Tonight, a few showers ending early this evening, then mainly cloudy. Low 15. Saturday, a mix of sun and cloud. 30% chance of showers in the afternoon with risk of a thunderstorm. High 27. Humidex 34. UV index 7 or high. Saturday night, partly cloudy with 30% chance of showers early in the evening, otherwise clear. Risk of a thunderstorm early in the evening, low 17. Sunday sunny, high 30. Sunday night, cloudy periods with 60% chance of showers, low 18. Monday, cloudy with 70% chance of showers, high 25. Monday night, clear, low 14.
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0: From the CJ Radio Weather Center, here's the forecast for Winnipeg Beach, Gimli, and Arbourg. Tonight, a few showers ending early this evening, then mainly cloudy. Low 15. Saturday, a mix of sun and cloud. 30% chance of showers in the afternoon with risk of a thunderstorm. High 27. Humidex 34. UV index 7 or high. Saturday night, partly cloudy with 30% chance of showers early in the evening, otherwise clear. Risk of a thunderstorm early in the evening, low 17. Sunday sunny, high 30. Sunday night, cloudy periods with 60% chance of showers, low 18. Monday cloudy with 70% chance of showers, high 25. Monday night clear, low 14.
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0: From the CJ Radio Weather Center, here's the forecast for Winnipeg Beach, Gimli, and Arburg. Tonight, a few showers ending early this evening, then mainly cloudy. Low 15. Saturday, a mix of sun and cloud. 30% chance of showers in the afternoon with risk of a thunderstorm. High 27. Humidex 34. UV index 7 or high. Saturday night, partly cloudy with 30% chance of showers early in the evening, otherwise clear. Risk of a thunderstorm early in the evening, low 17. Sunday sunny, high 30. Sunday night, cloudy periods with 60% chance of showers, low 18. Monday cloudy with 70% chance of showers, high 25. Monday night clear, low 14.
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0: From the CJ Radio Weather Center, here's the forecast for Winnipeg Beach, Gimli, and Arbourg. Today, a mix of sun and cloud. 30% chance of showers late this afternoon with risk of a thunderstorm. High 28, humidex 34. UV index 7 or high. Tonight, partly cloudy with 30% chance of showers early this evening. Becoming clear overnight, risk of a thunderstorm early this evening, low 16. Sunday, sunny. Increasing cloudiness in the afternoon, then 40% chance of showers later in the afternoon. Risk of a thunderstorm in the afternoon. Wind becoming south, 30 kilometers per hour, gusting to 50 in the morning. High 30, humidex 39, UV index 8 or very high. Sunday night, cloudy with 60% chance of showers. Low 18 Monday, a mix of sun and cloud with 30% chance of showers. High 26, Monday night, clear, low 14, Tuesday, sunny, high 24.
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0: From the CJ Radio Weather Center, here's the forecast for Winnipeg Beach, Gimli, and Arbourg. Today, a mix of sun and cloud. 30% chance of showers late this afternoon with risk of a thunderstorm. High 28, humidex 34. UV index 7 or high. Tonight, partly cloudy with 30% chance of showers early this evening. Becoming clear overnight, risk of a thunderstorm early this evening, low 16. Sunday, sunny. Increasing cloudiness in the afternoon, then 40% chance of showers later in the afternoon. Risk of a thunderstorm in the afternoon. Wind becoming south, 30 kilometers per hour, gusting to 50 in the morning. High 30, humidex 39, UV index 8 or very high. Sunday night, cloudy with 60% chance of showers. Low 18 Monday, a mix of sun and cloud with 30% chance of showers. High 26, Monday night clear, low 14, Tuesday sunny, high 24.
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0: You won't find this in the big city. But then again, you won't find the big city in Gimli. 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
1: 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If we were

0: From the CJ Radio Weather Center, here's the forecast for Winnipeg Beach, Gimli, and Arbourg. Today, a mix of sun and cloud. 30% chance of showers late this afternoon with risk of a thunderstorm. High 28, humidex 34. UV index 7 or high. Tonight, partly cloudy with 30% chance of showers early this evening. Becoming clear overnight, risk of a thunderstorm early this evening, low 16. Sunday, sunny. Increasing cloudiness in the afternoon, then 40% chance of showers later in the afternoon. Risk of a thunderstorm in the afternoon. Wind becoming south, 30 kilometers per hour, gusting to 50 in the morning. High 30, humidex 39, UV index 8 or very high. Sunday night, cloudy with 60% chance of showers. Low 18 Monday, a mix of sun and cloud with 30% chance of showers. High 26, Monday night clear, low 14, Tuesday sunny, high 24.
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0: From the CJ Radio Weather Center, here's the forecast for Winnipeg Beach, Gimli, and Arbourg. Today, a mix of sun and cloud. 30% chance of showers late this afternoon with risk of a thunderstorm. High 28, humidex 34. UV index 7 or high. Tonight, partly cloudy with 30% chance of showers early this evening. Becoming clear overnight, risk of a thunderstorm early this evening, low 16. Sunday, sunny. Increasing cloudiness in the afternoon, then 40% chance of showers later in the afternoon. Risk of a thunderstorm in the afternoon. Wind becoming south, 30 kilometers per hour, gusting to 50 in the morning. High 30, humidex 39, UV index 8 or very high. Sunday night, cloudy with 60% chance of showers. Low 18 Monday, a mix of sun and cloud with 30% chance of showers. High 26, Monday night clear, low 14, Tuesday sunny, high 24.
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0: From the CJ Radio Weather Center, here's the forecast for Winnipeg Beach, Gimli, and Arbourg. Today, a mix of sun and cloud. 30% chance of showers late this afternoon with risk of a thunderstorm. High 28, humidex 34. UV index 7 or high. Tonight, partly cloudy with 30% chance of showers early this evening. Becoming clear overnight, risk of a thunderstorm early this evening, low 16. Sunday, sunny. Increasing cloudiness in the afternoon, then 40% chance of showers later in the afternoon. Risk of a thunderstorm in the afternoon. Wind becoming south, 30 kilometers per hour, gusting to 50 in the morning. High 30, humidex 39, UV index 8 or very high. Sunday night, cloudy with 60% chance of showers. Low 18 Monday, a mix of sun and cloud with 30% chance of showers. High 26, Monday night clear, low 14, Tuesday sunny, high 24.
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0: From the CJ Radio Weather Center, here's the forecast for Winnipeg Beach, Gimli, and Arbor. Today, a mix of sun and cloud. 30% chance of showers late this afternoon with risk of a thunderstorm. High 28, Humidex 34. UV index 7 or high. Tonight, partly cloudy with 30% chance of showers early this evening. Becoming clear overnight, risk of a thunderstorm early this evening, low 16. Sunday, sunny. Increasing cloudiness in the afternoon, then 40% chance of showers later in the afternoon. Risk of a thunderstorm in the afternoon. Wind becoming south, 30 kilometers per hour, gusting to 50 in the morning. High 30, Humidex 39, UV index 8 or very high. Sunday night, cloudy with 60% chance of showers. Low 18 Monday, a mix of sun and cloud with 30% chance of showers. High 26, Monday night, clear, low 14, Tuesday, sunny, high 24.
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2: From the CJ Radio Weather Center, here is the forecast for Winnipeg Beach, Gimli, and Arburg. Today, sunny this morning, then a mix of sun and cloud with 30% chance of showers late this afternoon. Risk of a thunderstorm late this afternoon, high 28, Humidex 34, UV index 7 or high. Tonight, partly cloudy with 30% chance of showers early this evening. Becoming clear overnight, risk of a thunderstorm early this evening, low 16. Sunday, sunny, increasing cloudiness in the afternoon, then 40% chance of showers later in the afternoon. Risk of a thunderstorm in the afternoon, wind becoming south, 30 kilometers per hour, gusting to 50 in the morning, high 30, Humidex 39, UV index 8 or very high. Sunday night, cloudy with 60% chance of showers, low 18. Monday, a mix of sun and cloud with 30% chance of showers, high 26. Monday night, clear, low 14. Tuesday, sunny, high 24.
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0: From the CJ Radio Weather Center, here's the forecast for Winnipeg Beach, Gimli, and Arbourg. Today, sunny this morning, then a mix of sun and cloud with 30% chance of showers late this afternoon. Risk of a thunderstorm late this afternoon, high 28, Humidex 34, UV index 7 or high. Tonight, partly cloudy with 30% chance of showers early this evening. Becoming clear overnight, risk of a thunderstorm early this evening, low 16. Sunday, sunny, increasing cloudiness in the afternoon, then 40% chance of showers later in the afternoon. Risk of a thunderstorm in the afternoon. Wind becoming south, 30 kilometers per hour, gusting to 50 in the morning. High 30, Humidex 39, UV index 8 or very high. Sunday night, cloudy with 60% chance of showers, low 18. Monday, a mix of sun and cloud with 30% chance of showers, high 26. Monday night, clear, low 14. Tuesday, sunny, high 24.
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0: From the CJ Radio Weather Center, here is the forecast for Winnipeg Beach, Gimli, and Arburg. Today, sunny this morning, then a mix of sun and cloud with 30% chance of showers late this afternoon. Risk of a thunderstorm late this afternoon, high 28, Humidex 34, UV index 7 or high. Tonight, partly cloudy with 30% chance of showers early this evening. Becoming clear overnight, risk of a thunderstorm early this evening, low 16. Sunday, sunny, increasing cloudiness in the afternoon, then 40% chance of showers later in the afternoon. Risk of a thunderstorm in the afternoon. Wind becoming south, 30 kilometers per hour, gusting to 50 in the morning. High 30, Humidex 39, UV index 8 or very high. Sunday night, cloudy with 60% chance of showers, low 18. Monday, a mix of sun and cloud with 30% chance of showers. High 26, Monday night, clear, low 14. Tuesday, sunny, high 24.
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0: From the CJ Radio Weather Center, here is the forecast for Winnipeg Beach, Gimli, and Arbourg. Today, sunny this morning, then a mix of sun and cloud with 30% chance of showers late this afternoon. Risk of a thunderstorm late this afternoon, high 28, Humidex 34, UV index 7 or high. Tonight, partly cloudy with 30% chance of showers early this evening. Becoming clear overnight, risk of a thunderstorm early this evening, low 16. Sunday, sunny, increasing cloudiness in the afternoon, then 40% chance of showers later in the afternoon. Risk of a thunderstorm in the afternoon, wind becoming south, 30 kilometers per hour, gusting to 50 in the morning, high 30, Humidex 39, UV index 8 or very high. Sunday night, cloudy with 60% chance of showers, low 18. Monday, a mix of sun and cloud with 30% chance of showers, high 26. Monday night, clear, low 14. Tuesday, sunny, high 24.
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0: From the CJ Radio Weather Center, here is the forecast for Winnipeg Beach, Gimli, and Arburg. Today, sunny this morning, then a mix of sun and cloud with 30% chance of showers late this afternoon. Risk of a thunderstorm late this afternoon, high 28, Humidex 34, UV index 7 or high. Tonight, partly cloudy with 30% chance of showers early this evening. Becoming clear overnight, risk of a thunderstorm early this evening, low 16. Sunday, sunny, increasing cloudiness in the afternoon, then 40% chance of showers later in the afternoon. Risk of a thunderstorm in the afternoon, wind becoming south, 30 kilometers per hour, gusting to 50 in the morning, high 30, Humidex 39, UV index 8 or very high. Sunday night, cloudy with 60% chance of showers, low 18. Monday, a mix of sun and cloud with 30% chance of showers, high 26. Monday night, clear, low 14. Tuesday, sunny, high 24.
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in Texas. 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And tell those daddy's girls we were made.

0: Sound weather. From the CJ Radio Weather Center, here is the forecast for Winnipeg Beach, Gimli, and Arburg. Today, sunny this morning, then a mix of sun and cloud with 30% chance of showers late this afternoon. Risk of a thunderstorm late this afternoon, high 28, Humidex 34, UV index 7 or high. Tonight, partly cloudy with 30% chance of showers early this evening. Becoming clear overnight, risk of a thunderstorm early this evening, low 16. Sunday, sunny, increasing cloudiness in the afternoon, then 40% chance of showers later in the afternoon. Risk of a thunderstorm in the afternoon. Wind becoming south, 30 kilometers per hour, gusting to 50 in the morning. High 30, Humidex 39, UV index 8 or very high. Sunday night, cloudy with 60% chance of showers, low 18. Monday, a mix of sun and cloud with 30% chance of showers. High 26, Monday night, clear, low 14. Tuesday, sunny, high 24.
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0: From the CJ Radio Weather Center, here is the forecast for Winnipeg Beach, Gimli, and Arburg. Today, sunny near noon, then a mix of sun and cloud with 30% chance of showers late this afternoon. Risk of a thunderstorm late this afternoon, high 28, humidex 34. UV index 7 or high. Tonight, partly cloudy with 30% chance of showers early this evening. Becoming clear overnight, risk of a thunderstorm early this evening, low 16. Sunday, sunny. Increasing cloudiness in the afternoon, then 40% chance of showers later in the afternoon, risk of a thunderstorm in the afternoon. Wind becoming south, 30 kilometers per hour, gusting to 50 in the morning. High 30, humidex 39, UV index 8 or very high. Sunday night, cloudy with 60% chance of showers, low 18. Monday, a mix of sun and cloud with 30% chance of showers. High 26, Monday night clear, low 14. Tuesday sunny, high 24.
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0: From the CJ Radio Weather Center, here is the forecast for Winnipeg Beach, Gimli, and Aarberg. Today, sunny near noon, then a mix of sun and cloud with 30% chance of showers late this afternoon. Risk of a thunderstorm late this afternoon, high 28, humidex 34, UV index 7 or high. Tonight, partly cloudy with 30% chance of showers early this evening. Becoming clear overnight, risk of a thunderstorm early this evening, low 16. Sunday, sunny. Increasing cloudiness in the afternoon, then 40% chance of showers later in the afternoon, risk of a thunderstorm in the afternoon. Wind becoming south, 30 kilometers per hour, gusting to 50 in the morning. High 30, humidex 39, UV index 8 or very high. Sunday night, cloudy with 60% chance of showers, low 18. Monday, a mix of sun and cloud with 30% chance of showers. High 26, Monday night clear, low 14. Tuesday, sunny, high 24.
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1: From the CJ Radio Weather Center, here is the forecast for Winnipeg Beach, Gimli, and Aarberg. Today, sunny near noon, then a mix of sun and cloud with 30% chance of showers late this afternoon. Risk of a thunderstorm late this afternoon, high 28, humidex 34, UV index 7 or high. Tonight, partly cloudy with 30% chance of showers early this evening. Becoming clear overnight, risk of a thunderstorm early this evening, low 16. Sunday, sunny. Increasing cloudiness in the afternoon, then 40% chance of showers later in the afternoon, risk of a thunderstorm in the afternoon. Wind becoming south, 30 kilometers per hour, gusting to 50 in the morning. High 30, humidex 39, UV index 8 or very high. Sunday night, cloudy with 60% chance of showers, low 18. Monday, a mix of sun and cloud with 30% chance of showers. High 26, Monday night clear, low 14. Tuesday sunny, high 24.
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0: Sound weather. From the CJ Radio Weather Center, here is the forecast for Winnipeg Beach, Gimli, and Aarberg. Today, sunny near noon, then a mix of sun and cloud with 30% chance of showers late this afternoon. Risk of a thunderstorm late this afternoon, high 28, humidex 34. UV index 7 or high. Tonight, partly cloudy with 30% chance of showers early this evening. Becoming clear overnight, risk of a thunderstorm early this evening, low 16. Sunday, sunny. Increasing cloudiness in the afternoon, then 40% chance of showers later in the afternoon, risk of a thunderstorm in the afternoon. Wind becoming south, 30 kilometers per hour, gusting to 50 in the morning. High 30, humidex 39, UV index 8 or very high. Sunday night, cloudy with 60% chance of showers, low 18. Monday, a mix of sun and cloud with 30% chance of showers. High 26, Monday night clear, low 14. Tuesday sunny, high 24.
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0: From the CJ Radio Weather Center, here's the forecast for Winnipeg Beach, Gimli, and Arburg. Today, sunny near noon, then a mix of sun and cloud with 30% chance of showers late this afternoon. Risk of a thunderstorm late this afternoon, high 28, humidex 34, UV index 7 or high. Tonight, partly cloudy with 30% chance of showers early this evening. Becoming clear overnight, risk of a thunderstorm early this evening, low 16, Sunday sunny. Increasing cloudiness in the afternoon, then 40% chance of showers later in the afternoon. Risk of a thunderstorm in the afternoon, wind becoming south 30 kilometers per hour, gusting to 50 in the morning. High 30, humidex 39, UV index 8 or very high. Sunday night, cloudy with 60% chance of showers. Low 18, Monday, a mix of sun and cloud with 30% chance of showers. High 26, Monday night, clear. Low 14, Tuesday, sunny. High 24.
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0: From the CJ Radio Weather Center, here's the forecast for Winnipeg Beach, Gimli, and Arburg. Today, sunny near noon, then a mix of sun and cloud with 30% chance of showers late this afternoon. Risk of a thunderstorm late this afternoon, high 28, humidex 34, UV index 7 or high. Tonight, partly cloudy with 30% chance of showers early this evening. Becoming clear overnight, risk of a thunderstorm early this evening, low 16, Sunday sunny. Increasing cloudiness in the afternoon, then 40% chance of showers later in the afternoon. Risk of a thunderstorm in the afternoon, wind becoming south 30 kilometers per hour, gusting to 50 in the morning. High 30, humidex 39, UV index 8 or very high. Sunday night, cloudy with 60% chance of showers. Low 18, Monday, a mix of sun and cloud with 30% chance of showers. High 26, Monday night clear, low 14, Tuesday sunny, high 24.
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0: From the CJ Radio Weather Center, here's the forecast for Winnipeg Beach, Gimli, and Arbourg. Today, sunny near noon, then a mix of sun and cloud with 30% chance of showers late this afternoon. Risk of a thunderstorm late this afternoon. High 28, humidex 34, UV index 7 or high. Tonight, partly cloudy with 30% chance of showers early this evening. Becoming clear overnight. Risk of a thunderstorm early this evening, low 16, Sunday sunny. Increasing cloudiness in the afternoon, then 40% chance of showers later in the afternoon. Risk of a thunderstorm in the afternoon. Wind becoming south, 30 kilometers per hour, gusting to 50 in the morning. High 30, humidex 39, UV index 8 or very high. Sunday night, cloudy with 60% chance of showers. Low 18, Monday, a mix of sun and cloud with 30% chance of showers. High 26, Monday night clear, low 14, Tuesday sunny, high 24.
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0: from the CJ Radio Weather Center. Here's the forecast for Winnipeg Beach, Gimli, and Arbourg. Today, sunny near noon, then a mix of sun and cloud with 30% chance of showers late this afternoon. Risk of a thunderstorm late this afternoon. High 28, humidex 34, UV index 7 or high. Tonight, partly cloudy with 30% chance of showers early this evening. Becoming clear overnight. Risk of a thunderstorm early this evening, low 16, Sunday sunny. Increasing cloudiness in the afternoon, then 40% chance of showers later in the afternoon. Risk of a thunderstorm in the afternoon. Wind becoming south, 30 kilometers per hour, gusting to 50 in the morning. High 30, humidex 39, UV index 8 or very high. Sunday night, cloudy with 60% chance of showers. Low 18, Monday, a mix of sun and cloud with 30% chance of showers. High 26, Monday night, clear. Low 14, Tuesday sunny. High 24.
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0: from the CJ Radio Weather Center. Here's the forecast for Winnipeg Beach, Gimli, and Arbourg. Today, sunny near noon, then a mix of sun and cloud with 30% chance of showers late this afternoon. Risk of a thunderstorm late this afternoon. High 28, humidex 34, UV index 7 or high. Tonight, partly cloudy with 30% chance of showers early this evening. Becoming clear overnight. Risk of a thunderstorm early this evening, low 16, Sunday sunny. Increasing cloudiness in the afternoon, then 40% chance of showers later in the afternoon. Risk of a thunderstorm in the afternoon. Wind becoming south, 30 kilometers per hour, gusting to 50 in the morning. High 30, humidex 39, UV index 8 or very high. Sunday night, cloudy with 60% chance of showers. Low 18, Monday, a mix of sun and cloud with 30% chance of showers. High 26, Monday night, clear. Low 14, Tuesday sunny. High 24.
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0: From the CJ Radio Weather Center, here's the forecast for Winnipeg Beach, Gimli, and Arbourg. Today, sunny near noon, then a mix of sun and cloud with 30% chance of showers late this afternoon. Risk of a thunderstorm late this afternoon, high 28, humidex 34, UV index 7 or high. Tonight, partly cloudy with 30% chance of showers early this evening. Becoming clear overnight, risk of a thunderstorm early this evening, low 16, Sunday sunny. Increasing cloudiness in the afternoon, then 40% chance of showers later in the afternoon. Risk of a thunderstorm in the afternoon, wind becoming south 30 kilometers per hour, gusting to 50 in the morning. High 30, humidex 39, UV index 8 or very high. Sunday night, cloudy with 60% chance of showers. Low 18, Monday, a mix of sun and cloud with 30% chance of showers. High 26, Monday night clear, low 14, Tuesday sunny, high 24.
1: You won't find this in the big city, but then again, you won't find the big city in Gimli. We are CJ 107.

So she came to see him one last time. Oh, and we all wondered if she would. And it kept running through my mind. This time, he's over her for good. He stopped.

0: From the CJ Radio Weather Center, here's the forecast for Winnipeg Beach, Gimli, and Arburg. Tonight, a few clouds, low 16, Sunday sunny. Increasing cloudiness in the afternoon, then 30% chance of showers late in the afternoon. Risk of a thunderstorm late in the afternoon, wind south 20 kilometers per hour, high 31, Humidex 39, UV index 8 or very high. Sunday night, a few showers with thunderstorms ending before morning, then mainly cloudy, wind southwest 20 kilometers per hour, becoming southeast 20 late in the evening, low 20. Monday, cloudy with 60% chance of showers, high 26, Monday night clear, low 14. Tuesday, increasing cloudiness, high 24. Tuesday night, cloudy, low 14.
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0: From the CJ Radio Weather Center, here's the forecast for Winnipeg Beach, Gimli, and Arburg. Tonight, a few clouds, low 16, Sunday sunny. Increasing cloudiness in the afternoon, then 30% chance of showers late in the afternoon. Risk of a thunderstorm late in the afternoon, wind south, 20 kilometers per hour. High 31, Humidex 39, UV index 8 or very high. Sunday night, a few showers with thunderstorms ending before morning, then mainly cloudy. Wind southwest, 20 kilometers per hour, becoming southeast, 20 late in the evening, low 20. Monday, cloudy with 60% chance of showers. High 26, Monday night clear, low 14. Tuesday, increasing cloudiness, high 24. Tuesday night, cloudy, low 14.
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0: From the CJ Radio Weather Center, here's the forecast for Winnipeg Beach, Gimli, and Arburg. Tonight, a few clouds, low 16, Sunday sunny. Increasing cloudiness in the afternoon, then 30% chance of showers late in the afternoon. Risk of a thunderstorm late in the afternoon, wind south 20 kilometers per hour. High 31, Humidex 39, UV index 8 or very high. Sunday night, a few showers with thunderstorms ending before morning, then mainly cloudy. Wind southwest 20 kilometers per hour, becoming southeast 20 late in the evening, low 20. Monday, cloudy with 60% chance of showers. High 26, Monday night clear, low 14. Tuesday, increasing cloudiness, high 24. Tuesday night, cloudy, low 14.
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0: From the CJ Radio Weather Center, here's the forecast for Winnipeg Beach, Gimli, and Arburg. Tonight, a few clouds, low 16, Sunday sunny. Increasing cloudiness in the afternoon, then 30% chance of showers late in the afternoon. Risk of a thunderstorm late in the afternoon, wind south 20 kilometers per hour, high 31, Humidex 39, UV index 8 or very high. Sunday night, a few showers with thunderstorms ending before morning, then mainly cloudy, wind southwest 20 kilometers per hour, becoming southeast 20 late in the evening, low 20. Monday, cloudy with 60% chance of showers, high 26, Monday night clear, low 14. Tuesday, increasing cloudiness, high 24. Tuesday night cloudy, low 14.
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0: From the CJ Radio Weather Center, here's the forecast for Winnipeg Beach, Gimli, and Arburg. Tonight, a few clouds, low 16, Sunday sunny. Increasing cloudiness in the afternoon, then 30% chance of showers late in the afternoon. Risk of a thunderstorm late in the afternoon, wind south 20 kilometers per hour, high 31, Humidex 39, UV index 8 or very high. Sunday night, a few showers with thunderstorms ending before morning, then mainly cloudy, wind southwest 20 kilometers per hour, becoming southeast 20 late in the evening, low 20. Monday, cloudy with 60% chance of showers, high 26, Monday night clear, low 14. Tuesday, increasing cloudiness, high 24. Tuesday night, cloudy, low 14.
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3: Good Saturday evening and welcome to the CJ Radio Classic Country Oldie Show. I guess this is one of the two Canada Day long weekends. I mean, you could have used a long weekend last week, or you didn't get a long weekend at all and just took Wednesday off, or you made it in a very long extended weekend, and this is your Canada Day long weekend this weekend. But it is also July the 4th, so therefore it is also American Independence Day, and I know we have a lot of Americans coming up to our lovely provinces here because the dollar is so cheap for them, and they, you know, like to come across, do some fishing, camping, all that kind of stuff, and eat poutine. And yeah, so there you go. So we're going to be celebrating today and playing Canadian artists, as well as a ton of American songs that basically have like American states, cities, names, things like that in it as well. But let's kick it off on the Canadian side of things, because we're on the Canadian side of the border right now. I got Double Shy here from Paul Anka, but we're going to kick it off right now with Burton Cummings with My Own Way to Rock.

Puppy Love and Diana from the one and only Canadian Paul Anka, and of course Burton Cummings, My Own Way to Rock, good old Manitoba boy. I've got Elvis singing America the Beautiful. Now Elvis never ever sang, at least well, publicly or recorded, the national anthem. He was asked to do some sing the national anthem at some ball games and things like that, and the colonel actually wanted him to, and he says, "No way, man." He says, "No way." You got to remember, back in the day, when you got bad publicity for, you know, screwing something up, you know, that haunted you forever. And I guess a lot of people, I mean, still talk about it, things like that today when they screw up the national anthem at a ball game or, you know, a big, you know, the Super Bowl or things like that. They make fun of it and talk about it forever. And Elvis said, "You screw up the national anthem." He says, "You hit a wrong note, they will never let you live it down." He says, "I can sing the phone book," but he says, "I don't ever want to take that chance." So instead, he opted in his 1970s shows to actually sing America the Beautiful, which is also a great song. And honestly, the way the words are, if you just change America to Canada, it literally makes sense for Canada as well. All right. And actually, I've done that in my shows up here in Canada. I sing Canada the Beautiful instead. Anyway, we got that coming up. Wilbert Harrison, Kansas City on the way, but first, Canadian band The Stampeders singing New Orleans.

O beautiful, for spacious skies, for amber waves of rain, for purple mountains, majesty. Brotherhood, I see the shining sun.

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Again, change that to Canada. And I mean, the words mean just as much for Canada because we have all that same stuff here. You probably even add an extra verse about the glaciers and polar bears and something. I don't know. Anyway, that was Elvis with America the Beautiful, Kansas City from Wilbur Harrison and the Stampeders doing that little bluesy number, New Orleans. Connie Smith will be up right away with Louisiana Man. You know, I'm thinking if there's time, I might even play her husband, Marty Stewart, with a little bit of hillbilly rock, telling you all the different places that hillbilly and country music and rock and roll came from. But right now, here is Donna Fargo with The Happiest Girl in the Whole World.

0: From the CJ Radio Weather Center, here's the forecast for Winnipeg Beach, Gimli, and Arburg. Tonight, a few clouds, low 16, Sunday sunny. Increasing cloudiness in the afternoon, then 30% chance of showers late in the afternoon. Risk of a thunderstorm late in the afternoon, wind south, 20 kilometers per hour. High 31, Humidex 39, UV index 8 or very high. Sunday night, a few showers with thunderstorms ending before morning, then mainly cloudy. Wind southwest, 20 kilometers per hour, becoming southeast, 20 late in the evening, low 20. Monday, cloudy with 60% chance of showers. High 26, Monday night clear, low 14. Tuesday, increasing cloudiness, high 24. Tuesday night, cloudy, low 14.
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2: And we're into the second half hour here of the CJ Radio Classic Country Oldies Show. Not too often I tell jokes on the radio here, but I did find one kind of funny, especially if you're out and about this weekend and you are or might get pulled over. You may want to try this, all right? It's either going to get you out of the ticket or it's going to land you in jail. Okay, one of the two. A woman gets pulled over for speeding. The officer says, "Ma'am, can I see your license?" She says, "I don't have one. It was revoked for drunk driving." The officer is stunned. "Can I see the registration for the car?" "It's not mine," she says. "I stole it, and the owner's body's in the trunk." The officer backs away and calls for backup.

0: Soon, the chief of police arrives and he approaches the car. "Ma'am, my officer says you have no license, a stolen car, and a body in the trunk." The woman then looks confused and hands him her valid license and registration. They check the trunk and it's empty. The woman says, "Oh, I bet you that liar told you I was speeding too." Okay, it's not the greatest joke in the world, but, you know, I was just thinking, you know, there are people out there who are going to be speeding. Please don't be drinking and driving, things like that. But honestly, when I thought about this weekend and all this weekend's coming up this summer, maybe you're speeding, maybe you want to try that. Just throwing it out there. Okay, coming up, Emmylou Harris, Blue Kentucky Girl, Alan Jackson, Chattahoochee, and Asleep at the Wheel, Take Me Back to Tulsa. And that's the Tulsa.
1: Let's take me back to Tulsa.

Yeah. We're going to switch off in midstream right here and get to another old Bob Wills tune. Is that all right? Thank you. A little invitation to stay all night, stay a little longer.

That's Emmylou Harris with Blue Kentucky Girl, Alan Jackson, Chattahoochee, and Asleep at the Wheel, Take Me Back to Tulsa. We are doing songs from Canadian artists and, well, places that are mentioned in Canadian songs, as well as, because it's the 4th of July weekend as well, songs that mention American cities, American states, counties, whatever it may be. So having a little fun with that. So right now, let's take a little trip back here to Canada from a band from the 60s, or I guess, sorry, late 50s, from Quebec. They were called the Beaumarks with their song, Clap Your Hands.

Dance across the USA, Lindsey Buckingham and Eagles with Hotel California and the Beaumarks Canadian band here. Clap your hands. I've got the ad-libs to finish off this hour with the boy from Gimli, Manitoba. No, from New York City.

0: From the CJ Radio Weather Center, here's the forecast for Winnipeg Beach, Gimli, and Arburg. Tonight, a few clouds, low 16, Sunday sunny. Increasing cloudiness in the afternoon, then 30% chance of showers late in the afternoon. Risk of a thunderstorm late in the afternoon, wind south 20 kilometers per hour, high 31, Humidex 39, UV index 8 or very high. Sunday night, a few showers with thunderstorms ending before morning, then mainly cloudy. Wind southwest 20 kilometers per hour, becoming southeast 20 late in the evening, low 20. Monday, cloudy with 60% chance of showers, high 26, Monday night clear, low 14. Tuesday, increasing cloudiness, high 24. Tuesday night, cloudy, low 14.
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3: Hey, we are into hour two of the CJ Radio Classic Country and Oldies Show, and guess what? No jokes this time. It was a bad joke, but I mean, Every now and then I try. I'm not a comedian by no way or form. I mean, during my shows, I play off the audience, and that's easy to do. But just to tell a joke and then try and make it funny, I don't know. It is what it is. Anyway, as I said throughout the night, I am playing Canadian artists to celebrate the Canada Day long weekend and the Canada Day week that we just had. But at the same time, it is the July 4th long weekend too. So, playing a bunch of artists that, had songs with American states and cities and all that kind of stuff in it. But here is Canadian band led by good old Randy Bachman, BTO. Roll down the highway and you ain't seen nothing yet.